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I'm Paul Kelly. I just love fried food on a stick. Get one of those Oreos dipped and deep fried out at the LA County Fair. They've got fun stuff going on until 11 tonight.

Dude, I remember back in the day going with my older brother and his buddies to see Top Gun. It was in a theater at a mall, and it was, I mean, just the sound and the visuals of that. Top Gun celebrating 40 years back in theaters for just 1 week. I'm thinking about the IMAX over at the Sherman Oaks Galleria, that Regal Theater there. Yeah.

The best mix for your weekend on Coast 103.5. I'm Paul Kelly. We saw Carrie Underwood on the finale of American Idol earlier this week. Rocking out with Motley Crue. Not the first time she's rocked out on stage. Have you heard her version of Sweet Child of Mine from Guns N' Roses? Also awesome.

Wrapping up the weekend and thinking about the work week ahead with Coast 103.5. I'm Paul Kelly. We want to make sure your work week is great, too. Tomorrow, you're going to have some chances to get your family to the Disneyland Resort. Be listening to Carrie Steele. 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

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Hope you're having a great weekend. 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

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I'm Paul Kelly. We're less than a week away from Miley Cyrus getting that star in the Hollywood Walk of Fame. What a celebration that's going to be on Friday.

Thanks for listening to Coast 103.5, the best mix for your weekend. I'm Paul Kelly. Looking at the week ahead, looks like Trader Joe's going to be releasing those little Cooley tote bags. Have you seen the little mini summer tote bags? They've got several different colors, and it looks like they're going to be dropping those in limited supplies on Wednesday.

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I hope you've had a great weekend. I'm so glad you're here with me. I'm Paul Kelly on Coast 103.5, playing the best music for you. 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
1: Hi, good evening, Susan. What can I do for you?
2: Hi, I was just thinking about my husband, and I got to tell you, we've been through a lot. We've been married for a long time. The last of the kids just moved out, but we started young and had kids right away. He became a drug abuser, and yet when he was ready to make changes, an opportunity came into our lives, and because of his humble acceptance of criticism and his boldness to make the changes he had to, it really rescued our marriage, and after 22 years of being with him, he's turned out to be the perfect man for me.
1: You must have an awful lot of faith, girlfriend.
2: I do.
1: And now God has turned things around for
2: you. Absolutely, and that's who I would give credit to. But, yeah, in fact, it's

It's springtime, time for a change. Time for a change for the better. Time to leave the dark days of winter, the icy fingers of unforgiveness, the cold howling winds of bitterness or anger or rage. 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

You're having a great weekend. Back at it bright and early Monday with dollar bills and double the Disneyland. Four packs all morning, cash all morning, fun all morning. 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

0: 1-800-929-KOST. That's the number to call tonight, Southland, right here on Coast 103.5. Hi, good evening. Who's this?
1: This is Chilean.
0: Chilean, what can I do for you?
1: Well, I wanted to make a dedication.
0: To who?
1: My ex-girlfriend.
0: Ex-girlfriend. Now, why would you have an ex-girlfriend with a voice that sexy, Chilean? If you look half as good as your voice sounds, she's got to be some kind of fool.
1: I guess so.
0: What's her name?
1: Her name is Xiaomi.
0: And, wow, that's another pretty name. So what happened?
1: Well, we were supposed to get married last year, and unfortunately it didn't work out. And we got back together after that, and we were trying to make things work. And in my eyes, I thought everything was going good, but in her eyes, it seemed to be different, and she didn't think it was going the same direction, and she needed to end things.
0: And she broke your heart.
1: Yes.
0: Carved it out of your chest with a spoon.
1: Yes, but no, I'm moving on. I am moving on.
0: So a song for your broken heart.
1: Well, that would be nice, but I also wanted to just give her a big thanks because she has made me into a person that I am now that I'm very grateful for.
0: Okay. You have a good night.
1: Oh, you too. Thank you.

Playing your favorite love songs, helping you to relax and unwind and to breathe in spring. Don't you love this time of year? Oh, how I love springtime. I hope you are having a wonderful spring. Thank you for letting me be a part of this spring night.

0: 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Our phone lines are open, 1-800-929-KOST. 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Hi, good evening. Who's this?
1: This is Chilean.
0: Chilean, what can I do for you?
1: Well, I wanted to make a dedication.
0: To who?
1: My ex-girlfriend.
0: Ex-girlfriend. Now, why would you have an ex-girlfriend with a voice that sexy, Chilean? If you look half as good as your voice sounds, she's got to be some kind of fool.
1: I guess so.
0: What's her name?
1: Her name is Xiaomi.
0: And, wow, that's another pretty name. So what happened?
1: Well, we were supposed to get married last year, and unfortunately it didn't work out. And we got back together after that, and we were trying to make things work. And in my eyes, I thought everything was going good, but in her eyes, it seemed to be different, and she didn't think it was going the same direction, and she needed to end things.
0: And she broke your heart.
1: Yes.
0: Carved it out of your chest with a spoon.
1: Yes, but no, I'm moving on. I am moving on.
0: So a song for your broken heart.
1: Well, that would be nice, but I also wanted to just give her a big thanks because she has made me into a person that I am now that I'm very grateful for.
0: Okay. You have a good night.
1: Oh, you too. Thank you.

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0: 1-800-929-KOST. That's the number to call tonight, Southland, right here on Coast 103.5. Welcome to the Delilah Show. Who is this?
1: Hi, Delilah. This is Pietro.
0: Pietro, what can I do for you tonight?
1: Okay, I met a girl 8 years ago when I just came to this country from Italy. But after 8 years, serious problems. We have fighting all over something, and I don't know what to do. It's so hard. She is so lazy. I don't see that she understands the meaning of sharing a life together. I can't function it anymore. I love this girl. I put everything, all, whatever I had for her. How much one person can be disrespectful? I have tried every single way to open her eyes.
0: How many times do you have to be kicked before you go, you know what? I don't like being used. I don't like being taken advantage of. I want somebody to respect me and love me.
1: You're right.
0: She either loves you and respects you and honors you, or she doesn't.
1: You're right. I just have to be strong.
0: So the day that you say, you know what, no more, I want to be with somebody who adores me, is the day that life will change for you.
1: You're right.
0: You know what? You deserve a wonderful, wonderful, wonderful woman.
1: Thank you very much.
0: If you're half as cute as your accent, you're not going to have any problem at all.
1: Thank you very much, Delilah.
2: Let me be your hero. Would you dance?

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And would you save my soul tonight? Would you tremble

0: It's Coast 103.5. Welcome home, Southern California. Thank you for joining me tonight. You found Delilah. So did you have a bad day today? Do you feel like life has beat you up? Maybe you had a bad day because there's really horribly bad things going on in your world. And I'm not joking about those. But if you're just feeling a little beat up, worn out, frustrated, if somebody got on your last nerve, if you had a flat tire or your washing machine broke down and you got dirty clothes piled up to the top of the room, we can help with those things. 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

So who's on your heart tonight? Someone that is serving overseas, maybe. Maybe somebody that's far away from you. Or maybe you are surrounded by the people that you love this weekend, and you just want to tell them how precious they are to you. We're here to help you do that. We're here to help you connect heart to heart.

0: Hi, Delilah. This is Michelle. How are you doing?
1: Michelle, I'm wonderful. Who's on your heart tonight, hon?
0: My husband. His name is Grant. We've been together for 19 years now, and I love him with all my heart, and I just want to let him know how much he means to me.
1: You've been married how long?
0: 19 years.
1: Oh, good for you.
0: We hold each other's hands all the time, and there's a lot of times we fall asleep holding each other's hands, so...
1: So you're still in love?
0: Oh, yes, ma'am.
1: Still cultivating that spark?
0: Oh, I sure am.
1: Not going to let that flame die out?
0: No, ma'am, I'm sure not.
1: Good for you. I will play a special song. You two have a great summer.
0: Thank you so much, and you have a good night.
1: All right, go for a walk along the shore holding hands, would you?
0: Oh, I will.
1: Okay.
0: Thank you, ma'am.

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2: Tavari.
1: Is this a friend, a boyfriend? What is Tavari in your heart?
2: Well, we were friends at first, and now we've taken it to the next level. And I make mistake after mistake, and he forgives me, and I want to stop being so careless when it comes to his feelings, and I want him to know that I really do care about him. And I just want him to be able to stand beside me and through anything. I know that's asking a lot, but...
1: So you haven't just taken this to the next level. You are stupid in love.
2: In so many words, yes. I want to say I love him, but I don't know if it's in love. But I guess I sound like I'm in love, don't I?
1: Yeah, honey. If I were to rewind this tape and let you listen to the last 30 seconds, you would say you're in love.
2: Oh, wow.
1: Let me find that song to let him know that you want to, you know, have him stand by your side, kiss your face. In a, I'm not so sure I'm in love with you sort of way.
2: Right, exactly.
1: All right, you have a good night.
2: Thank you, Delilah.
1: Bye-bye. I could stay awake just to hear.

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Hello, LA. This is Delilah's Love Songs at Night, right here on Coast 103.5. Are you faced with making a big decision tonight? Do you have to decide whether to stay or whether to go? Whether to move forward in a relationship or whether to close that door? Whether to continue believing lies you're told or whether to finally come out of denial and face the truth?

0: Sometimes we know in our bones, we know in our soul, we know in the deepest recesses of our spirit what it is that we need to do. What the right thing to do is, but it's so hard to do it. You have to step beyond. You have to go through the pain. Oh, and that's the icky part, walking through that pain. It's the only way to go, though. You got to go through it. If you're going to grow, if you're going to become a better person, if you're going to find the joy that is elusive right now, sometimes you have to make that tough decision. If you're facing those tough decisions tonight, I hope this show gives you an ounce of courage. 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

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You found Delilah on Love Songs at Night. Welcome aboard Los Angeles. It's late, you're tired, and I need to go, you know, fuss about something and do laundry before I go to bed. Have a wonderful, wonderful day tomorrow. Do me a favor, join me back here again tomorrow night and take some time out of your busy schedule to slow down and love someone. Good night. You're listening to Delilah.

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1: Thank you, Ellen K. Just real quick, a little kiss on you. Mwah. Thank you so much for making my day.
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We're the Ellen K. Morning Show. Good morning. Coming up next, we're going to catch up to speed on everything that's been happening. Tom Brady on the catwalk. Also, for your computer, a cat lock. You know, when your cat walks across your computer. Yeah. You can lock your cat out now. Top stories next on Coast.

0: Coast 103.5. Top stories, top of the hour. Good morning. I'm Ellen Kay here on your Monday, May 18th, and a new and sadly fatal hantavirus case being reported today in Colorado. This one not related to the outbreak on that cruise ship. Oh boy, it happened in Denver and was transmitted by a local rodent. Health officials remain certain risk to the public is low. And a wild surprise for Star Wars fans at Disneyland over the weekend, Pedro Pascal showing up to surprise riders on Millennium Falcon Smuggler's Run, joined by Sigourney Weaver and Jon Favreau. After guests got off the attraction, they posed for pics with the Mandalorian and Grogu. Then Pedro took off the helmet. Imagine. A fresh Mandalorian-inspired version of the ride will debut on Friday, the same day their new movie hits theaters. The Force is strong. They were super fun as Sigourney Weaver was cemented in history in front of the TCL Chinese Theater on Friday. I hosted Pedro and Sigourney. Definitely a friendship forever. And we all know the infamous Cars for Kids jingle, right? 1-877-CARS-FOR-KIDS.
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0: Kids. That banger has been banned from ever airing in California. Starting June 9th, we will never hear it again. The ruling stems from a local lawsuit in which a judge ruled those donated vehicles don't always go to helping out kids in need. And the Freeway Series was a one-way series. All Dodgers, all weekend. What a sweep. Sweeping those Halos in Anaheim with a total of 31 runs in three games. Dodgers in San Diego tonight, 6:40. First pitch from Petco Park. Tom Brady walking in the catwalk, head-to-toe black leather for Gucci. He's getting mixed reviews for that. And also, if you have a cat that runs over your keyboard a lot, there is a cat lock. It's only for Microsoft computers, but when the cat goes over your keyboard, instead of messing up what you're doing, it just says, cat on the keyboard. All right, warm start to an even warmer week, bumping back up to 80 for your Monday. Might even notch a 90 by Wednesday. Red flag warning in effect. Simi Valley and Santa Clarita, you go up to about 80 for your high today. And it's 58 in Burbank, KOST Los Angeles. 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Coming up, all new week, all new prizes. We got Disney 4-packs. We got dollars and more. Thanks for being here.

0: Coast 103.5, the Ellen K. Morning Show. Michael the Movie, number one again, globally. $700 million on track to rack up a bill. So cool. And you guys, I found a lost interview with Michael Jackson. I'm Ellen K.
1: I'm Ryan Mano.
2: I'm Social Queen Darlene.
3: And I'm producer Mike Ramos.
0: Let's get this Monday going. We've got Cash on Coast. It's coming up. Disney four packs. Are you kidding me? Twice. Yeah. And then all throughout the day. Disney's taken over. I loved that Pedro Pascal and Sigourney Weaver and John Favreau surprised fans at Disney over the weekend.
1: What's the read? You were with them.
0: Yes, on Pedro Friday.
1: And Sigourney, and James Cameron.
0: Okay.
1: What's your takeaway?
0: All right, so James Cameron is like the kind of guy that if you were in line with him at the grocery store, he would talk to you for an hour. Mm-hmm. He was so curious. He wanted to know all about the radio show. I told him I was up at the podium when I hosted Sigourney Weaver's Cement Handprints. And I said, you know, I talked about you on the radio, Sigourney, and asked people to give me one adjective to describe you. And then, you know, gave the adjectives, you know, beautiful, talented, focused, things like that. And he said, I really love that you talked about this on the radio. Tell me more.
1: Oh, my God. I wonder if that curiosity is what has made James Cameron James Cameron.
0: I think so. You know? Oh, and Pedro Pascal was a fanboy. He was all over James Cameron. They hadn't met before, you guys.
1: Whoa.
0: So he's like, you don't understand. I watched Terminator on the big screen.
3: Wow.
0: And he was saying all the characters. He was literally so nervous to meet James Cameron. They sat next to each other and they had their faces in each other's faces the whole time.
1: That's awesome. Aww.
0: And Sigourney Weaver is really funny. That's fun cool. And funny.
1: The next night, James Cameron, I was shocked to see him sitting cage side at the Ronda Rousey Gina Carano fight.
3: Was he really?
1: I know, slamming a beer. I was like, what?
0: You know what else he did? He went to the Harry Styles concert.
1: He's all over the place.

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0: Is Taylor Swift writing and releasing, or is it already done, a 13th album. Eagle-eyed fans were quick to point out that over the weekend, Taylor went to a friend's wedding with Travis. She was wearing a gold gown, and it was like strappy. And then when she walked out of the wedding, she had his blazer on. It was a cool look, but everyone's praising Trav for, you know, keeping her his girl warm. But fans were quick to point out that Swift's jewelry featured 13 stones. It's an earring. And so now that would match the number of her next album. Let me just read one of the comments on the social post. There's just no way she's wearing an earring with 13 stones. So they're calling it fun teasing. Other fans thought the 13 gems were an update on the 12 stone ruby earrings that she rocked last time we saw her. So what do you guys think?
8: I mean, I wouldn't put it past her to coordinate the gems on her.
9: Yeah, okay. I'm waiting. Let's go.
8: What's her lucky number again?
0: 13.
8: Okay, there we go.
0: All right, LA Fleet Week is this week, so it's kicking off May 19th. That's Thursday. There are going to be all kinds of neighborhood activations, but also we are going to be heading into a Yacht Rock weekend, and we are yachty by nature, so can't wait to be sharing that with you, and keep an eye out for all the Yacht Rock festivities. Cate Blanchett and Selena Gomez are teaming up for their next movie from the brutalist director, described as a massive X-rated epic. It was Cate Blanchett at Cannes who gave it away. She accidentally revealed the collaboration. She was in a master class, and she mentioned she was about to work with Selena Gomez. That's going to be X-rated. So I don't know. I don't know when that's coming out. Let's talk about Michael Jackson. $700 million around the world. Michael reclaimed the number one spot at the box office for the fourth weekend. This is so crazy. Opening stronger than expected and staying there. People are going back 2-3 times. Darlene, I know you loved it.
10: Oh, I loved it. I went Saturday with my entire family. We had the whole back row. My mom and dad were dancing. My 8-year-old niece was dancing. And here's the other cool part. I had to step out to use the restroom halfway through the movie because I took my 4-year-old. And what 4-year-old doesn't need to go? There was 3 other theaters blasting the movie as well. It was so
0: fun. It's an event.
10: It is.
0: No wonder people are seeing it multiple times. Mm. Well, Michael Jackson also took a patent out on that shoe that he wore when he does the lean.
8: Yes.
0: Yeah. And so I was just relearning about that. There are so many things that are coming back into our attention that Michael did while he was on this planet. You know, at Neverland, there's a mountain. It's not a very tall mountain, but it's the tallest mountain on the land. And he named it Mount Catherine after his mom.
8: I love that.
10: I have another little fun fact that I found out. The slide he had at Neverland Ranch is now at the Scandia in Victorville.
0: You can
8: the
0: ride Michael Jackson's
8: slide?
0: Neverland slide.
10: Yeah, you know
0: slide.
10: Those fun
8: That's
10: slides?
8: Awesome.
10: That slide, it's called the Michael slide. They have a little like, you know, thing on it. Yeah. It's there right in Victorville. It's crazy.
0: Like they can go and ride that ride that Michael had at his Neverland Ranch. And then I was just poking around, and I found something. Want to be finding something. From September 10th, 2003, Michael Jackson was on with us. This is during Rick D's days. Our first formal hello.
11: Michael, this is up. This is Ellen Kay.
12: Hello, Ellen.
13: Hi, Michael. It's nice to meet you, finally.
12: You too.
13: I hope one day you can come in the studio, because we'd love to kind of just be around you and bring your kids.
12: I'd love to cool, because I love John Stacy. Wonderful.
10: Oh, my gosh.
0: I know. And I remember that day. He was in Toronto. And we told him, you know, Prince owns a home in Toronto. And he said that it was Jimmy Jam also who told him that. Okay. Jimmy Jam was up there with him.
8: That's cool.
0: So we
8: can
0: also.
8: Can I do this?
0: Of course. Okay, the toddler talk.
8: Okay, good.
13: I have a toddler myself. And once they get those tennis shoes on. There's no slowing down.
12: I know. But it's mainly just I enjoyed it. I just walk around the lake.
0: Just walking around the lake. That's how he would stay in shape.
8: Wow.
0: I know.
8: That's awesome, Ellen.
0: I love that. I found it on an Italian website.
8: Yeah.
0: It's your Cash on Coast. It's $1,000. Enter the word coin. 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Enter coin. And that's how you get it. Coast1035.com. Put that word in, just like you would a coin. Coin operated. Enter coin. You have all hour to do it. And your first Disney 4-pack of the day is coming up. Keep it here to win that next.

0: totally unconfirmed rumor, but Pamela Anderson and Tom Cruise have been spotted together. I know. I woke up this morning and go, this is interesting. But you know, he's making a third Top Gun.
1: Mm-hmm.
0: So maybe she's, maybe it's just a way to publicize that.
1: I mean,
0: maybe they're working together.
1: She did do that with Liam Neeson. There was a fake relationship to promote something.
0: So
1: I don't know, man. I don't know if I see that. That really, do you see them romantically?
0: I don't at all.
1: I don't either.
2: Anything is possible.
0: And so is your magical Disney 4-pack. 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And don't miss Bluey's Best Day Ever. That's the newly reimagined Fantasyland Theater. But we got your first 4-pack of the day, and we're not going to stop. We got these for you all throughout the morning, all throughout the day. But be caller 20 right now. Just our way of saying thanks for being

0: Hi, good morning.
1: Hi, good morning.
0: What's your name?
1: Iris.
0: Hey, Iris. Good news for you, Iris. You're color 20.
1: No way.
0: You just won a 4-pack to Disney.
1: Oh, my God.
0: Yes, it sounds like you're in your car. Where are you headed?
1: Yes, I'm going to drop them off at my mom's because I need to go to work.
0: Okay, all right. How many kiddos?
1: Two boys.
0: Oh, hi, guys. You're going to Disney.
1: Yay! Thank you so much.
0: Oh, my God. Thank you for having us on in your car. We're just so happy to wake up with you.
1: Thank you. You guys are amazing.
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0: We're the LNK Morning Show. Justin Bieber and Haley, his wife, are in upstate New York just hanging out and visiting small towns and coffee shops and hanging out and talking to people.
1: Yesterday they went to a place called All That Java. Love it. Just posing with fans at these places.
0: How refreshing. And Here he is on Coast. For all the times that you rain on my parade. And all the clubs you get in using my name.

0: There is a science to happiness. And I love it when you hack it, Ryan.
1: Yeah, sun's out here in Burbank, but is the sun also in? Turns out, good vibes save lives.
0: Oh.
1: Proven.
0: Okay. Oh. We'll find out next.

0: The Rudy Dillon K Morning Show. Okay, so it's your happiness hack. You know, we get requests for these, Ryan, because it just makes everyone feel good.
1: Yeah, and I like that. That's what we're all about, right?
0: Yes.
1: I've shared the story before, but this is a true thing. When I first started working with Ellen, 11 years ago, first thing her husband, when I met Roy, ever told me was, hey, man, I just got to warn you. He pulled me aside. He was like, she's like a real-life Cindy Lou Who. Like, very positive. Very positive. She always looks on the bright side. And I have found that to be the truest thing ever.
0: Thank you.
1: And it's really good for you.
0: But
1: turns
0: you know,
1: out.
0: You know why we poached you away from another station? Because you of your smile.
1: Oh, that's nice, Al. And I think that starts like when we're young. I remember my dad would wake my brother and I up. He would sing to us. He would sing a song every morning. And you'd start your morning feeling positive. And yeah. Ellen always says, you win the morning, you win the day. Right?
0: That's right.
1: And that's what we're doing here. So the phrase, think positive, it turns out optimism does more to improve your heart as it does your mood.
0: Oh.
1: Researchers from Harvard have just proven that people with higher levels of optimism when you start your day have a 40% lower risk of major cardiovascular events like heart attacks and strokes. Mm-hmm. 40% less likely to develop heart disease if you're thinking positive. Scientists believe positive thinking helps lower your stress, reduce inflammation, encourage healthier habits like exercise, better sleep. In other words, a hopeful mindset doesn't just feel good. It helps your heart stay stronger longer.
0: Love that. Harvard says so.
1: Harvard says it.
0: It's science.
1: And we love any excuse to share this little nugget.
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0: We're the LNK Morning Show. Michael Jackson, all over the world. 700 million, he was number one again, claiming the top spot at the box office in the fourth week. I mean, it's just amazing. Dar and the fam went. They bought the whole back row, 10 people.
1: And my 8-year-old niece came home and just started watching music videos. Mm-hmm. She could not stop. She's obsessed.
0: I think that the world is obsessed. Mm-hmm. And I love that, you know, younger kids who didn't grow up with Michael and are now learning about Michael. So when they watch the Smooth Criminal video and he does the lean, he's got that patented shoe. So in 1993, they patented and were granted the patent of specially designed shoe with a triangular slot in the heel. And so even highly trained dancers can only lean so far.
2: Right.
0: But with the shoe, you could go 45 degrees. So neurosurgeons studied the move, and they said that when the body bends forward, the back straight, the muscles act like cables. And they're not built. But Michael got it done with his shoe.
2: Ooh. That's cool.
0: Smooth criminal. So awesome. We unearthed an old interview.
2: 23 years old.
0: Oh, my God.
2: This piece of audio.
0: Michael Jackson on the radio in the Rick D's days.
3: Michael, this is up. This is Ellen K.
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4: 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Wonderful.
0: It's wonderful. You're wonderful. And here he is. Yeah, so have Abby, your niece, watch Smooth Criminal and try the lean.

We're the Ellen K. Morning Show. Good morning. Coast 103.5, top stories, top of the hour. And we are 25 days away from the FIFA World Cup kicking off here in L.A., Team USA versus Paraguay at SoFi. The football fever is real, and so is the beer production. Analysts say the 40-day tournament will drive up global beer consumption by 1 billion pints. Anheuser-Busch has spent two full years scaling up production and are now cranking out 2,000 cans per minute. This is insane. A nice little win to report on Catalina. The once doomed island fox population is officially thriving. We love a California conservation success. Back in 1999, a distemper outbreak wiped out all but 90 foxes. Today, 2,000 healthy, happy, and adorable Catalina foxes living their best island life. And the freeway series, it was a one-way series. All Dodgers all weekend, sweeping the Halos in Anaheim. Dodgers in San Diego tonight, 6:40, first pitch from Petco Park. And if you are really concerned about the FIFA schedule and you want to know, just go to McDonald's. The FIFA schedule is on the McDonald's bags. So when you get that bag, save it. It's got the schedule for you. I thought that was a genius move. And hey, The White Lotus is heading to Paris for season 4, with HBO confirming the hit series is filming in France. Mandarin Oriental Lutetia has revealed it will serve as one of the show's filming locations, adding another luxury destination to the franchise's growing list of it spots. Rooms at this historic Paris hotel start at around $1,500 a night. But if you want the big suite, which we'll see in the series, the presidential suite, $15,000 per night. So yeah, that's going to be fun. Season 4 is coming. I know it's a warm start to an even warmer week. We're bumping back up to 80 for your Monday. We're going to have 90 by Wednesday. Right now, it is 60 in Burbank. It's KOST Los Angeles. Coast 103.5 and more of your Cash on Coast coming up. And your Ellen K Q&A. 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
1: I love you guys so much. 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

0: The Ellen K. Morning Show. Thanks for waking it up with us. We're grateful for you. We've got more Cash on Coast just ahead. And we're going to play the Ellen K. Q&A for Journey. We're going to send you. We love to play the game with you. We ask a question. First caller with the right answer is going to see Journey on their final frontier tour at Crypto. They're also coming to Honda. That is just ahead. And we also love your letters to Ellen.
1: Write to Ellen for advice because she's seen a thing or two.
2: She is Ellen. Bum, ba-dum, bum, bum, bum, bum.
0: All right, we got this one from Shirley. And you can write to us at coast1035.com. Tap that envelope. Get us your letter. We get all kinds of letters about all kinds of things. And Shirley's sounding like she has a little bit of trouble. Dear Ellen, I've been best friends with Krista for over a decade. For years, I've had a nagging feeling that her husband was cheating on her. I keep quiet because I don't want to cause drama without facts. But then one day, I saw him at lunch with a woman who was clearly not just a colleague. They were in Manhattan Beach, looking at the ocean and laughing. I did a little digging, found out who she was, and made a decision. I'm now second guessing. I sent my friend an anonymous DM from a fake Instagram account, a Finsta, telling her I thought her husband might be cheating and with who. I told myself I was doing it for her. But here's the problem. She can't find any proof, and now the anonymous letter itself has become the crisis. Do I come clean? She's upset, suspicious, and spiraling. Or do I stay quiet, let it blow over? I love your letters. I'm hoping to find my way, Shirley.
3: What a mess.
0: Shirley. Do I come clean or do I stay quiet? Huh. She's upset, suspicious, and spiraling. Not about the husband, but about who sent it and why.
4: I'm wondering how close that friendship is, because I feel like a real friend would say, girl, you will not believe what I just saw. Mm-hmm. You like, would just straight up say it.
0: In the moment, right?
4: 100%.
0: In the moment.
4: She jumped through too many hoops to try to get to an end that is now messier than the beginning.
0: Yikes.
4: You have to tell her, right? You just have to say, listen, okay, I have a Finsta. That was me. I don't know why I did it.
3: I thought I was helping.
5: And, now she's losing her husband and her best friend.
3: Oh, yeah.
0: I love your advice, Ryan.
4: You just have to say it. Say it all. Here's but everything that just
0: happened. What was he doing in Manhattan Beach at lunch, looking at the ocean and laughing?
4: That's not up to
0: but
4: Shirley.
0: What was he doing?
4: He was cheating on his wife.
0: I don't know. It's a letter to Ellen from Shirley. I've been best friends with Krista for over a decade. So you're questioning the friendship. I'm questioning the husband. And
4: I mean, at least we have a starting point. If she says, listen, I saw your husband with a woman, and they may be you can start with some facts. Right now, there's nothing.
0: Well, if it was you, you would have taken a video.
4: Yeah, 100% I would have.
0: I sent my friend an anonymous DM from a Finsta account telling her I thought her husband might be cheating and with who. Because she knows who the person is. Shirley. What should Shirley do? Are you a Shirley? Do you know a Shirley? Ryan's got the solution.
4: Yeah. Hey, listen, I have a Finsta. That was me. I'm an idiot, but your husband's a bigger idiot. I'm sorry. I made such a mess. Your husband's making a bigger mess, though. I love you.
0: 819-KOST.
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1: Let's get you $1,000. 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Enter the word fun. It is fun to win money. It's free. It's for you. So enter the word fun. Do it online. And you've got all hour to do it. That's your LNK Q&A. It's coming up. We're going to play the game. We're going to do it next on Coast.

So many great guesses for the LNK Q&A. It's for the Journey Final Frontier Tour. We're going to send you crypto. They're also at Honda Center. So one in three adults have done this right after a breakup. It has not cut their own bangs or block their ex. It's not download dating apps. It's not dyeing their hair or booking a trip. Great guesses. But we're still looking for the right answer. What do one in three adults do right after a breakup? It's your LNK Q&A. More guesses next. Rah, rah.

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2: Let's go to Ontario. She is Yali. Good morning, Yali. What you doing?
3: I'm heading to a dental appointment.
2: Okay. All right, Yali. Just like a routine checkup?
3: That is correct. Yes. Okay. Important.
2: Yes.
3: Yeah.
2: Okay.
3: Every 6 months.
2: Every 6 months. Wow, yeah. You're disciplined. That's mm-hmm. great. All right, Yali, what's your guess? So 1 in 3 adults do this immediately after a breakup. What do you say?
3: I will say call their ex or, you know, a friend, somebody where they feel more safe.
2: Mm. Call their ex.
3: Or like to heal, you know?
2: Yeah, I know. A lot of people are saying call their ex. It's the most popular guess. It is not the right answer. But you're thinking like everyone else. So try again, okay?
3: Oh, okay. Sound close.
2: Yeah.
3: All right. Perfect. Okay, thank you. Have a wonderful day.
2: You too. Let's go now to Westminster. He's Lewis. Hi, Lewis. How are you?
4: Hi. Good morning, everyone. How's everyone doing?
2: Hey, we're good. It says here that you are drinking your black coffee.
4: Yes. Yeah, dark.
2: That's how I drink it, too.
4: Yeah, that's the only way.
2: All right, Lewis, what's your guess? So what do 1 in 3 adults do right after a breakup?
4: I have a couple of drinks.
2: Have a couple of drinks.
4: To celebrate.
5: Oh, to celebrate.
2: Did you just go through a breakup and you were happy about it?
4: No. You know, I've been happily married for 20-something years.
2: Oh, okay.
4: But I remember my younger days. Mm. I actually cried for a couple of days and then I was good to go.
2: Okay. Bye. All right, Lewis. Well, you say drinking and it's a good guess. It's not the right answer.
4: Thank you, guys. Right. Have a good day.
2: You too. Go to Glendora. She's Sylvia on the way to work. LAUSD special needs teacher. Yay, Sylvia.
6: Hey, good morning, everyone.
5: Good morning.
2: Good morning. All right, Sylvia, let's get your guess. What is it?
6: I think that after a breakup, a lot of us go back.
2: We get back
6: mm-hmm. together.
2: You know, that's a really great guess. They say that the average get back together after a breakup is 3 times.
5: It's a lot.
6: Wow.
2: And it's a great guess, Sylvia. A lot of people are saying get back together. It's not the right answer.
6: Oh, okay.
2: Okay, try again. Have a great day. We go now to Skylar. 3 boys, school drop at 2 schools, and you got 1 job to get to. That's a busy mama.
6: Hi. We're so happy that you answered.
2: Yeah, you're on.

0: with the shape.
1: Shout out to
0: you.
1: Holly and her hubby of Huntington Beach. They teach pioneering. So they dress as pioneers. They go out into the communities and they teach how to pan for gold and make butter and laundry back in the pioneer days.
2: Yeah.
1: So I asked Holly, that's just one day a year, right? You don't live that way. She said, no.
2: It's just a lesson for the kids. Today she's a literal gold digger. Way to go, Holly.
1: Yeah. Thanks for having us on in your ride. All right, this has gone viral. So pilot to tower requesting permission to flirt. There's a pilot who found himself the third wheel after accidentally joining a flirty exchange between a fellow pilot and an air traffic controller who happens to be his wife.
3: Back to work. Love you.
4: Bye.
3: Hey, Camarillo Tower. We love you, too. So we'd like to get a tech crowd, if possible, to Santa Monica.
5: 213 Charlie on request.
3: Thank you.
5: My husband flying over.
3: All right, that just got way awkward.
5: That's okay. He does that sometimes.
3: I'm still here. No comment. You flirting with my wife?
5: He's not really angry.
3: I just gave myself a little timeout.
1: Oh, my God.
2: Okay, calm down,
1: everyone. This is happening
2: in
1: the skies.
2: Oh, no.
1: Is it real?
2: Yeah.
1: It's gone viral. I mean, do we really need to hear what's happening? Air traffic control. Just want them to focus.

Next, three chefs were asked to name the best grocery store birthday cake in all of the land. The winner apparently pairs perfectly with a giant shopping cart and zero self-control. So wait till you hear who took the cake literally. The best birthday cake at the grocery store. And your top stories. Come

0: This is Coast 103.5. Top stories, top of the hour. Good morning, I'm Ellen Kay, and it was a wild surprise for Star Wars fans at Disneyland over the weekend. Pedro Pascal showing up to surprise riders on Millennium Falcon, Smuggler's Run. He's joined by Sigourney Weaver and Jon Favreau. So after guests got off the attraction, they posed for pics with the Mandalorian and Grogu. Then Pedro did something special. He took off the helmet. Imagine. A fresh Mandalorian-inspired version of the ride will debut on Friday, the same day their new movie hits theaters. The Force is strong, and we have your Disney 4-packs coming up just around the corner. We're going to give them to you in the 8 and then all throughout the day here on Coast. And we all know the infamous Cars for Kids jingle, right? That 1-877-CARS-FOR-KIDS.
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0: Cars for Kids. That banger has been banned from ever airing in California starting June 8th. We'll never hear it again. The ruling stems from a local lawsuit in which a judge ruled those donated vehicles don't always go to helping out kids in need. And congratulations to Meals on Wheels America announcing a $70 million gift from Mackenzie Scott, the ex of Jeff Bezos, a beautiful wave of kindness heading toward senior neighbors. Mackenzie Scott donated that $70 million to Meals on Wheels. And that's a huge warm boost of hope for their nationwide network. 14 million seniors worry about having enough food, and over half struggle with loneliness. So that is going to go straight to help those lonely seniors. And three chefs were asked to name the best grocery store cake. They're famous Emmy Award-winning chefs, recipe makers. And the clear winner is Costco. You probably had it at your parties. A cake is worthy of birthday parties, even weddings, according to the pros. Costco cakes win because they're moist, they are fresh, and they have a dialed-in cake-to-frosting ratio. That is what the pros say. And we do have a hot day today. Highs up to about 80 or so, maybe even 85 in some areas. Southgate, you go to 80. Sylmar, 82. Right now, it's 65 in Burbank. KOST Los Angeles. It's Coast 103.5. Cash on Coast. So your Disney 4-packs just ahead. We'll send you there. Keep it here to win.

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0: 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And all of that is coming up. But first, this letter from Shirley. All right, guys. Dear Ellen, I've been best friends with Krista for over a decade. For years, I've had a nagging feeling that her husband was cheating on her. I kept quiet because I didn't want to cause drama without facts. Then one day, I saw him at lunch in Manhattan Beach with a woman who was clearly not just a colleague. I did a little digging, found out who she was, and made a decision I'm now second-guessing. I sent my friend an anonymous DM from a Finsta account telling her I thought her husband might be cheating and with who. I told myself I was doing it for her. Here's the problem. She can't find any proof. And now the anonymous letter itself has become the crisis. She's upset, suspicious, and spiraling because of this notice. Not about the husband, but who sent it and why. So do I come clean or do I stay quiet? I love your letters. I'm hoping to find my way, Shirley. Wow. So Shirley went dirty.
3: Yeah, you got to come clean. What do we do when we make a mess? As kids, as adults, what do?
0: We clean it up.
3: Clean it up.
4: Yeah.
3: Clean it up, Shirley. You've made a mess. How does she even find this other woman? Just the work that went into this.
0: Well, she said
3: she looked up
0: she
3: the other lady.
0: She did a little digging.
3: How? Who? What?
0: I don't know. But Manhattan Beach looking at the ocean.
3: This is why also, Ellen, we mind our own. This is it. Yeah. You know?
0: By the way, not all adults clean up after themselves.
3: That's true. That is true.
0: So should Shirley clean up after herself? Does she come clean or does she stay quiet? Well, let's go to Montebello. Steve, you heard the letter and you say that you can relate.
5: Okay. This happened to me, okay? I was at work and I went to lunch in a food court. Ran into somebody that my wife and I both knew, okay? We've been friends for a long time. By the time I got home from work, somebody had called my wife and said that I was having lunch with some strange woman. And didn't even know that this woman was a friend of both me and my wife. So my wife, you know, I told my wife who it was and we talked. And, you know, it just happened that the friend, she was on her way to a different destination. And she just happened to stop and get something to eat.
0: Yeah.
5: And we ran into each other accidentally. So this Shirley doesn't know if that's kind of the case.
3: Right, right.
0: That's true. If they just bumped into each other at a romantic Manhattan Beach Ocean View restaurant.
5: Yeah, it could have been, you know, they're walking along, they ran into each other and said, well, let's go have lunch.
0: But who's this person who ratted on you?
5: It was actually another friend.
0: Oh, God. Are you still friends?
5: But they... Oh, no.
0: Okay. So everything is fine in the marriage, but this friend just had to tattletale on an innocent lunch. What should Shirley do?
5: Yeah, I think she should say something.
0: All right. Well, thank you so much for weighing in, Steve.
5: Okay, you too. Bye-bye.
0: Like, do we just want to cause problems for each other? Is that it? Mm-hmm. Are we just looking to just trip up somebody? That's just awful. Poor Steve.
3: I know.
0: It was so accidental.
3: Yeah.
0: And then before you could even get home.
3: Also,
0: someone had already called his wife.
3: A food court. Yeah. He's at a mall.
4: Yeah.
3: Just saying hi to a friend.
0: He's in Manhattan Beach.
3: Now he's a cheater. Steve.
0: Oh, God. Suspicious minds. Yeah, Shirley. Shirley has a Finsta. What else is Shirley doing with her time?
3: Oh, she's cooking on that Finsta. She's letting everyone know everything.
0: What should Shirley do? Does she come clean or does she just slink away? All right, keep the calls coming. It's 800-929-KOST.
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1: Pick

Richie Sambora gave love a good name. Came together with his ex-wife, Heather Locklear, as their daughter got married. And he was the wedding singer on the wedding band. That's so cool. And there he is on Coast 103.5.

0: About her best friend, Krista. For years, Shirley has had a nagging feeling that Krista's husband was cheating on her. But Shirley, being the friend that she is, kept her mouth shut until one day she saw hubby with a woman, clearly not just a colleague, at a Manhattan Beach Ocean View restaurant. Have you ever done that? Manhattan Beach is so nice.
1: Yeah, it's very nice.
0: You're looking out at the water.
1: So far, I'm hearing no concrete evidence. She said, I've always had a nagging feeling.
0: Okay. So she said, Shirley said she did a little digging, found out who this woman was, and made a decision. She's now second guessing. She sent her best friend, Krista, an anonymous DM from a Finsta account telling her, I thought her husband might be cheating and with who. So she investigated. She used her fake Instagram to DM her supposed best friend to tell her about this.
1: With no evidence.
2: Yeah.
0: Okay, so here's the problem. She can't find any proof, and now the anonymous letter itself has become the crisis. So this DM is making her friend crazy. She's upset, suspicious, and spiraling. So does Shirley come clean or just stay quiet? Let's go to Lynette and Harrison in the car together. Harrison is now has his driver's permit. Driving Mama Lynette. Thanks, guys, for having us on in the car. So, Lynette, what do you think that Shirley should do?
3: I think she should just say, listen, aren't we more worried about whether your husband is cheating? Let's figure that part out first, and then we'll figure out the rest. And don't say anything until, because she might stay with him.
0: Okay. So what are your instincts telling you?
3: Anything.
0: Is the husband innocent, or do you think something is going on?
3: No, something is going on. You wouldn't be sitting in the beach looking at the ocean with somebody that, no. He's cheating. That's not the right thing to do as a married husband.
0: Harrison, aren't you happy you're in high school?
4: Yeah.
3: Harrison, what do you think she should do?
4: Don't tell her.
0: Okay.
3: Don't tell her.
0: Stay
3: see?
0: Quiet.
3: Stay quiet until you know the outcome.
0: Okay. All right, guys. Thank you.
3: Have a good day. Bye.
0: Bye.

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1: You guys really do make my morning. I love listening to you guys every morning. 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

It's Usher and Pitbull. Pitbull's name is Armando Christian Perez. There they are on Coast 103.5. A lot of calls about these Disney 4-packs, and the answer is yes. We have them for you all throughout the day. Got another pair at 11 with Carrie Steele, and then noon, and then 4, Sandy Steck, and we're going to go all week like this. And Carrie Steele, to be live from the happiest place on earth today as well. Some bonus chances to win.

0: calling Sylvia a maniac. She wrote us a letter to Ellen. Sylvia has a fake Instagram account and told her best friend that she saw her husband cheating on her at lunch. Identified the woman. This girl, really. She went all in.
1: All in.
0: Anyway, what does Sylvia do? Does she keep her mouth shut or does she come clean? Keep your calls coming at 800-929-KOST. Just Coast 103.5, Los Angeles. And more of your Cash on Coast is coming up. Let's get you $1,000.

you're going to mess with someone else's relationship, maybe you have to live with the consequences. Shirley messed with her friend Krista and her husband, and now she doesn't know what to do. More of your calls. It's letters to Ellen. Keep them coming.

0: Are you like Shirley? Do you get a nagging feeling about other people's relationships and then you just have to dig right in and find out? Shirley sent her best friend an anonymous DM from a fake Instagram account telling her, "I thought her husband might be cheating. And with who?" And now Shirley writes us a letter down and says, "Do I come clean or do I stay quiet?" Ryan, you had a remedy.
1: Yeah, you sit down and you say, "Listen, this is going to sound crazy. I have a Finsta. That message that's been driving you crazy, that was me. I'm so sorry. I should have just told you, but I didn't. And now we're in a mess. And I apologize. I don't know. You might be cheating, but that was me."
0: And then I would say to you, "What else do you do on your Finsta?"
1: And we'll talk about that later. We got to figure out if he's cheating.
0: Oh, no.
1: She put water on a grease fire. Like that, you know, it's just, now it's just spread.
0: Yeah, and now her friend, Shirley's friend, Krista, is more concerned about the anonymous message than she is about her own husband. So what does Shirley do? Contessa, thank you so much for having us on. What do you think Shirley should do?
2: I would be quiet because she said that she clearly saw them, you know, booed up. So that's not innocent, in my opinion.
0: What do you say, booed up?
2: They're kissing and holding hands. Because obviously the friend is already mad at the wrong person.
1: Yep.
0: Right. So you know what you're getting.
2: Yeah.
0: Okay. So just let her
2: she's
0: spiral.
2: She's already going to direct that anger at her friend. If I was that friend, I'm going to tell.
0: Yeah, right. Like, in the moment, I would be like, "I am looking at your husband right now."
1: Yes.
0: And he is with a woman at lunch.
1: Yeah.
0: Who is she?
2: Can you hold on a second?
1: Oh, sure.
2: Okay, I'm back.
1: Okay.
2: I was ordering coffee.
1: Oh.
0: Oh, okay.
2: Us coffee, please. 3 Splenda and 2 cream.
3: Okay,
2: that's it. Thank you. Okay, I'm back.
0: All right, Contessa. So you say, don't say a word.
2: I wouldn't say a word.
0: Okay, we hear you. Thanks for listening, Contessa.
2: Thank you so much. Love you guys.
0: We love you back. All right, Shirley, you've really gotten yourself into a mess here. Most people are saying, zip it.

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It's bills. Enter the word bills, and then you can get your $1,000. It's your cash on Coast, bills. You have all hour to do that.

0: Shout out to my mother-in-law, Joyce, streaming us on the iHeartRadio app. All right, so she loves the ONK Q&A. She played along today. We found out that 1 in 3 adults have done this immediately after a breakup, and that is join a gym. But my mother-in-law, Joyce, said tear up their pictures.
1: Oh, yeah.
0: Yeah, because like all of our pictures are on our phone now, but if we have you know, photos at home, and when she was dating Roy Sr., and if they got in a fight, she would have ripped those photos.
1: And how satisfying, too. Now you just hit delete. It doesn't have that same...
0: I know.
1: It's like when we had phones, you could hang up on someone. It felt good.
0: Love your guest, Joyce. Thank you for listening.

0: And you want to be finding something found. From September 10th, 2003, Michael Jackson was on the radio with us. And this is during the Rick D's days. This is a rare, unearthed interview that we just found over the weekend. This is my first formal hello with Michael.
1: Michael, this is up. This is Ellen Kay.
2: Hello, Ellen.
3: Hi, Michael. It's nice to meet you, finally.
2: You too.
3: I hope one day you can come in the studio, because we'd love to kind of just be around you and bring your kids.
2: I love that. That'd be cool, because I love John Stacy. Wonderful.
0: It's wonderful. I love hearing his voice. I remember this interview so well. And then we had some toddler talk.
3: I have a toddler myself, and once they get those tennis shoes on, there's no slowing down.
2: I enjoyed it. I just walk around the lake.
0: Aww. Yeah, as a little ones. That's right, because Calvin's 24.
4: Mm-hmm.
0: So, you want to be finding something. We found that. And here he is, Michael Jackson, number one movie in the world, again.

Keep your calls coming for our letter to Ellen. Shirley has stuck her nose somewhere where it does not belong. In her best friend's marriage. Saw the husband out to lunch, Manhattan Beach. Told the friend anonymously. More calls on that.

0: Shakira is on her world tour. She just got acquitted of tax fraud in Spain. So that's been years in the making. Mm-hmm. She's been fighting that for like 7, 8, 9 years or something. Anyway, Shakira also has, she's got her FIFA World Cup anthem, Day Day royalties, and they're going to be donated to charity.
1: Every time the song plays and every time the video streams, we're all going to be helping the cause. We're all going to be providing and creating new opportunities for children around the world.
0: Ah, thank you, Shakira. And here she is on Cause. Ladies up in here tonight. No fighting. We got the refugees. No fighting. 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

0: You guys see Cyndi Lauper? 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
1: Oh, yeah.
0: She stops and talks back and tells them that they don't have any manners.
1: I have one and I can't play it right now because I didn't bleep it, but.
0: Oh, yeah, we can't. Oh, yeah. Oh, yeah. She lets it fly. I would rather we not. Here she is. On Coast.

0: We love spending our mornings with you here on the Ellen K Morning Show. Thank you for being with us. I'm Ellen.
1: I'm Ryan Mano.
2: I'm Social Queen Darlene.
3: And I'm producer Mike Ramos.
0: And join us again tomorrow. More dollars in Disney all day long. Plus, this is sweet, too. The Ellen K Q&A journey. So much fun. It's also Talk Back Tuesday for new kids on the block in Vegas. The whole getaway. You can start leaving your talkbacks at midnight tonight, and then we collect them all overnight through the morning and make that digital drawing. So that's fun. We love our talkback button on the iHeartRadio app. All right, well, happy birthday to you if you're celebrating today. Mrs. Michael Bublé, Luciana Lopilato, is she's celebrating. I wonder what he's going to do for her. He always does something really big. Okay. It's also Tina Fey's birthday with our quote of the day. Did you see Will Ferrell hosting?
1: Yeah, he did a great job.
0: Yeah, I love him.
1: He always finds a way to get his butt cheeks out there, and he did it again. He did it again.
0: Okay, so Tina Fey says, say yes and you'll figure it out afterward. Kiss on three, kiss on me, one, two, three. Carrie Steele is next. You and

Fergie and Big Girls Don't Cry on Coast 103.5. Hi, good morning. It's Carrie Steele. If I am crying, they are happy tears because I am broadcasting live from the Disneyland Resort today. I've actually been here all weekend checking out all the fun and exciting stuff as part of the Disneyland Resort's 70th celebration. I'm going to bring you lots of info and give you chances to win tickets. Just keep it on Coast. Whoa.

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It's Coast 103.5. If you're in the office, in your home office, if you're working remotely, like I am. Thanks for having us on. Hi.

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Filling your workday with all the music you love. 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Now some Sam Smith. 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

We're about 15 minutes away from another chance to win $1,000 cash on Coast. I have a really good feeling today's going to be your day. But you got to play. So a keyword coming up at 11:20.

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Whitney Houston from 1987. I want to dance with somebody on Coast 103.5. From all the great 80s music you love to today's biggest songs. Now it's Alex Warren. They say-

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0: 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It's Coast 103.5. Hi, it's Carrie Steele, and it's time to find out who's going to come have as much fun as I am having at the Disneyland Resort. Hi, Coast. Who's this?
1: Hi, my name is Annie.
0: Well, congratulations. You're the winner. You're going to make memories that last a lifetime during the Disneyland Resort's 70th celebration. You won the 4-pack of one-day, one-park tickets.
1: Amazing. Oh, my gosh.
0: You, I can promise you, going to have the best time ever. You don't want to miss Bluey's best day ever. It's right there at the reimagined Fantasyland Theater celebration of the award-winning animated series Bluey. So much to do, so much fun to be had. Congrats, and thanks.

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It's Coast 103.5. Hi there, it's Carrie Steele. My office today, the Disneyland Resort. It's actually Radio Row here. Maybe you can hear other radio stations. If you want to see what this looks like, you can check our Instagram account, the Coast account, my account, at Steele FM. There's a lot going on, and you're going to hear all about it. I've got, I'm going to be talking to somebody about all the things you can eat while you're visiting the Disneyland Resort, too. That's coming up on Coast.

About 15 minutes away from another chance to win cash on Coast. Who can't use an extra $1,000? If you don't win the tickets into the Disneyland Resort, maybe you want to consider just buying a few, bringing the family. It is nothing but fun. We are celebrating happy. But I've got a keyword coming up for you. About 1220.

0: Coast 103.5, the best mix of the 80s, 90s, and today. It's Carrie Steele. We are at the Disneyland Resort having so much fun. I've been here for a couple of days. Day three, I'm talking to the folks that are going to tell you all the reasons why you need to get over here and celebrate happy. You can be in the park and forget to eat sometimes because you're having so much fun, but when you do take a minute to eat, this is Chef Jared. He's going to tell you about all the treats and deliciousness, and they're 70th celebration inspired treats and Bluey inspired treats.
1: Of course. So I have here, which is part of the 70th celebration, it's going to be a Mickey shaped cinnamon roll macaron.
0: And it's only going to be here for 5 seconds because I'm going to swallow that whole
1: thing. Oh, yes. Well, for everyone else out there, it's going to be here available until August 9th.
0: Awesome.
1: So feel free to come by and get one as soon as you can. It's awesome because it is a cinnamon churro kind of feel.
0: Ooh.
1: But it has cream cheese inside of it, and it has caramel.
0: Oh my gosh.
1: Which is kind of like, wow, it's my favorite thing, and I love a churro. But this elevates it for me.
0: That's everything you would want in a bite.
1: Right?
0: Perfect. Wow. Okay, so I want to tell everybody to check our socials because Chef is describing all of this. And if you can't see it, check our socials, the Coast account, my account, at Steele FM, and see this deliciousness for yourself. But even better, come taste it. Chef, anything else you want to make sure somebody stops and samples if they're in the parks?
1: Ooh, that's a good one.
0: Because there's too many, right?
1: Well, if we're going to talk beverages, you have to try the Miss Daisy.
0: Miss Daisy, okay.
1: Yes, over at Cafe Daisy at Disneyland Resort. It's going to be like a Minute Maid light lemonade with a blue cotton candy syrup, which it's razzle-dazzle. It makes it blue, right? And then also it's going to be with a decorative straw and some blue raspberry gummy rings.
0: My only question is, why didn't you bring me one of those?
1: I am so sorry.
0: Oh,
1: I should have brought that.
0: I enjoyed our time together. Thank you. Thank you so much for these treats, too.
1: No
0: and
1: worries.
0: Everybody, your chance to win some tickets so you can celebrate happy and try some of this deliciousness. In just a few more minutes, another chance to win a 4-pack of One Day One Park tickets. Keep it on Coast.
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1: 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Now some Cyndi Lauper on Coast.

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I've got a 4-pack of one-day, one-park tickets.

0: Music that helps you feel good. It's Coast 103.5. I don't think I could feel any better than I'm feeling right now. Hi there, it's Carrie Steele broadcasting live from the Disneyland Resort and giving away tickets to you. Hi, Coast. Who's this?
1: Maria.
0: And you're caller 20. Congratulations. 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You can visit Disneyland Park or Disney California Adventure Park, whichever park you choose. It is going to be so much fun.
1: All right. Thank you very much.
0: You're very welcome. I will tell you, you don't want to miss Bluey's Best Day Ever at the Reimagined Fantasyland Theater. A wonderful celebration of the award-winning animated series Bluey. So more chances to call in and win, and a bonus chance, too. 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More great music coming up, and we still have a lot to talk about. I want you to hear all the things that you will experience when you come to the Disneyland Resort. We're going to talk about what's coming up. We're going to talk about the fun merch, the food, the drinks. You just keep it on Coast.
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Ava Max, Kings and Queens on Coast 103.5. I tell you what, you will be treated like a king, a queen, a prince, a princess when you stay at the Disneyland Resort. If that is part of your trip, you're bringing the family, you're going to stay at one of these fabulous hotels. Actually, I'm going to talk to Michelle in just a few more minutes. She will tell you about some of the experience you'll have when you stay here at these beautiful hotels at the Disneyland Resort.

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It's your work perk prize, and this is the hour we give it away about 1:35. Your chance to call and win tickets to see Shakira when she comes to Intuit. I'll let you know when to start dialing.

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0: Helping you feel good while you're working hard. It's Coast 103.5. Carrie Steele, hardly working because I'm at the Disneyland Resort and I made so many friends. Michelle's here with me again.
1: Yes.
0: We met up a couple of days
1: ago. So good to see you again.
0: You as well. And I love the purple.
1: This
0: is great. Again, you guys got to check out the socials because you can see all this fabulousness that's going on. But Michelle, so what I love, first of all, I'm at the Disneyland Hotel and I'm in the Fantasy Tower, which is kind of the hub.
1: Oh, yes.
0: Right? Right. And so you're going to talk about the hotels and downtown Disney. That is bustling.
1: Yeah. I mean, we're here celebrating the 70th anniversary, but I think what's really cool is that the celebration didn't just stop at the theme parks. It's in downtown Disney. It's here at the hotels, and it's just a great way to expand that magic into your whole visit. So there is something to do at all stages of your visit, from when your head hits the pillow or when you're waking up in the morning, and just in between when you maybe want to just pop out and get a little bite to eat in downtown Disney.
0: Yeah, and there's music in downtown Disney, too.
1: Oh,
0: The sun's starting to go down. The volume goes up.
1: I love it. I was there last night. I was walking by the downtown Disney stage. There was a live band, and I saw kids. I saw moms,
0: dancing,
1: dads, grannies, grandpas, aunties, uncles. All of them were out there having a great time, and that's just one of the fun things you can do in downtown Disney. There's entertainment. There's shopping, which I love. We're both wearing our ears.
0: Yes.
1: I'm a merch girl at heart, but you can also get some delicious food out there, too. It's a destination in its own. It's a great date night spot for sure.
0: The people at Disney think of everything just when you think they can't top it. That makes your whole experience just phenomenal.
1: Yeah, and there's so many things you could do. It's hard to keep track of them all, but you know, if you go to Disneyland.com, it's a great resource. You can check out our offers. You can look at the food, the merch. You can look at our attractions, our resort hotels, all of it, and then download that Disneyland app.
0: Do it. And Michelle, thank you. Great to see you again.
1: Always a pleasure.
0: And you guys, keep it on Coast. Your work perk prize, it's coming up about 1:35, and I'm giving away tickets to see Shakira. Be right back.
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Hi, it's Carrie Steele. 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

0: 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Hi, it's Carrie Steele. Loving my work day. Let's make your day a little better now. Hi, what's your name?
1: It's Cynthia.
0: Congratulations, you're caller 20.
1: Oh, that's wonderful. Thank you.
0: Oh, you are going to love this show. You're getting tickets, a pair, to see Shakira. It's her Las Mujeres Ya No Lloran World Tour. You're going to see her at Intuit Dome. She's got two shows, June 13th and 14th. You will be at one of those incredible shows. Have so much fun.
1: Oh, that's wonderful. Would love to see her. Thank you so much.
0: You are very welcome. It is our pleasure, and it's our Work Perk Prize all this week. So we'll do it again tomorrow in the 1 o'clock hour. Another chance to win a pair of tickets to see Shakira. Tickets are on sale now, Ticketmaster.com. 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
5: It's the French Open, where every point is a battle on clay. 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

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Of course, this one is featured in the film Michael. And Michael reclaimed the top spot at the box office this weekend. Took in another $26 million worldwide total now. $703, almost $704 million. 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

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Hey, it's Carrie Steele. And hey, L.A. County, today is your voter registration deadline to receive your vote-by-mail ballot. 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

I am so full. I'm going to head on out of here now, but I'm moving very slowly. Sandy has got more of your favorites to get you through the rest of your Monday workday and all the way home. Tom Petty and Free Fallin' on Coast. She's a

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1: 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Media. That's media. 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

All right, we got your tickets. It's May Madness at Angel City FC, and you don't want to miss Battle of the Club. It's happening at BMO Stadium on May 31st. They're taking on the North Carolina Courage, and we have got your tickets right now. The game's at BMO, of course. 800-929-KOST for caller 20. Good luck.

This will fade eventually. So if our time is running out, day after day, we'll make the mundane a masterpiece. Oh my, my, oh my, my love. I take one look at you, you're taking me out.

Hi, it's Ellen. Want to go to Disneyland? We are loaded with 4-packs and we start early. Plus money all morning, tickets to see Journey, and it's a Talk Back Tuesday. We'll send you to Vegas to hang tough with new kids. The best way to start the day, Coast 103.5.

0: Point Africa, Coast 103.5, the best mix of the 80s, 90s, and today. Thank you so much for having us on. I'm Sandy Steck. Got to grab caller 20 right now, and that is you.
1: Oh, my gosh. I just called. I was caller 8, and I called right back, and now I'm 20. That's so cool.
0: Look at that. Well, you know, it's funny. I picked up the phone. Somebody else won, but they hung up immediately. I was like, well, it happens, but that means their loss is your win, so congratulations.
1: Yay! Cool.
0: What is your name?
1: Rhonda.
0: Rhonda. All right, Rhonda. You got two tickets to that game May 31st at BMO, Angel City FC, taking on the North Carolina Courage. I cannot believe we're already talking about the end of May.
1: I can't either. Summer already.
0: I know. It's so weird, but I'm also sort of ready for it in a way. Either way, tickets are at angelcity.com, and you can listen to those games in HD on our iHeartRadio app. Keyword, Angel City FC. And Cash on Coast, if you did not hear the keyword earlier this hour and you want to win $1,000, the keyword this hour is media. 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

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Another $1,000 on the way. It's Cash on Coast. 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

All right, time to get you into the Disneyland Resort, a four-pack of one-day, one-park tickets. 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And Carrie Steele was there all day broadcasting, so hopefully you saw some pictures and videos online. 800-929-KOST, caller 20 gets it. 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

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Pretty incredible. 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